0: Radio 105. Proud to be different.
1: If you don't like something, change it. If you don't like your job, quit. If you don't have enough time, stop watching TV.

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1: I'm Yester and this is In the Club, the best part in the world.